And that was the one and only Ella Fitzgerald with her classic rendition of Spring Can Really Hang You Up the Most. And before that was McCoy Tyner's Search for Peace from the Real McCoy album released on the Blue Note label back in 1967. That featured McCoy Tyner there on piano, Joe Henderson, the tenor saxophonist, along with bassist Ron Carter and Elvin Jones heard there on the drums. And right before that, we heard from Sonny Stitt from the album Sonny, Sweets and Jams, There Is No Greater Love, with the composition entitled Four. And again, at the top of that segment, we heard the iconic vocalist, Mr. John Hendricks, with his Shiny Stockings. And next up here is more of Dexter Gordon, whom we're celebrating his birthday today. And the song is entitled It's You or No One. And this is the Jazz Idiom.

0: And that was pianist Ahmad Jamal with One from the Digital Works album. We heard saxophonist Dan Cray with Winter Rose. Before him was the unmistakable trumpet of Chet Baker with Alone Together. And at the very beginning was once again Dexter Gordon from the 1961 Blue Note release entitled Doing All Right with his It's You or No One. And all of that heard right here on your station for Jazz in the Afternoon, WHBK. I'm your host, Rick Lopez, where I'll have more music immediately after these important announcements, so please stay tuned.
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And that was the alto saxophonist by the name of Braxton Cook with his DMV. And right before that was the Brad Meldow Trio performing a composition entitled Friends. And at the top of that segment was the tenor saxophonist off of the West Coast Blues album. The song was Ursula, and that was Harold Land. And next up, from the 1986 film entitled Round Midnight, starring Dexter Gordon, this is Society Red.

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That was the Bill Charlap Trio with The Nearness of You, taken from the Stardust album released on the Blue Note label in 2002. And before that was trumpeter Terrence Blanchard with On the Verge from the Bounce album on his Blue Note release of 2003. We heard the ballad Don't Explain, performed by Dexter Gordon from the 1962 album A Swingin' Affair. And before the break was drummer Jerome Jennings, who did Reese's Lament. And lastly, from the 1986 movie Round Midnight soundtrack, was Dexter Gordon with Society Red. And all of that heard here on the Jazz Idiom. And as I wind down the program, I have just about time for one more song. This is saxophonist Seamus Blake with what he calls Guardians of the Heart Machine.

Saxophonist Seamus Blake with Guardians of the Heart Machine. And that is going to do it for this special edition of the Jazz Idiom, where I featured the music of Dexter Gordon, whose birthday we celebrate today, February the 27th. As always, I'm so glad that you could join me, and I offer a sincere thank you to all of my loyal listeners, wherever you are. I'll be back here again next Saturday at the same time, 11 a.m., where I follow Jory K's journey. And that begins our jazz programming at 8 a.m. here on WHPK. Until then, I ask that you continue to make it a point to connect with friends and loved ones during this pandemic. And as always, stay safe. So long for now.

Welcome to another edition of the Jazz Idiom here on WHPK. My name is Rick Lopez, and I'll be hosting you for these next 3 hours. Hopefully you can stick around for plenty of music from the likes of Roy Hargrove, have some David Murray later, vocalist Kurt Elling along with Sarah Vaughan. But first, let's start things off with trumpeter Lee Morgan. This is The Gigolo on the Jazz Idiom.

And that was pianist Horace Silver with The Night Has a Thousand Eyes. And drummer Curtis Noahside was heard before that with The Water Protectors, featuring the vocalist Michael Mayo. Herbie Hancock did Mimosa from Inventions and Dimensions. We heard the vocalist Kurt Elling and Never Say Goodbye. And at the beginning of the program, we heard trumpeter Lee Morgan with the title track from the album The Gigolo. And this is the Jazz Idiom on WHPK Hyde Park, Chicago. And just in case you're just tuning in, my name is Rick Lopez, your host. And a reminder that you can also catch us online at whpk.org. Up next, we have pianist John Baptiste with what he calls Soulful.

that I like very, very much for you to meet the Bob James Trio. On piano, Bob James. And on bass, Herbie Mickman. And on drums, Omar Clay. We like to do a number that I recorded not too long ago. Very beautiful.

0: And that was a classic composition, The Shadow of Your Smile, also known as the love theme from the 1965 movie The Sandpiper. That was Sarah Vaughan with the Bob James Trio live from Sweden, recorded in 1967. Before that, the WDR Big Band performed Vartha. And before that was the Little Giant, Johnny Griffin, who did These Foolish Things. And again, at the very beginning of the segment was John Baptiste with Soulful. And time now for some important announcements, so please stick around for more music right afterward. And now a message from Feeding America. 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

And that was the saxophonist Chad Lefkowitz Brown with his rendition of John Coltrane's Giant Steps. And that was right after you heard from bassist Daniel Casimir performing Escapee. And next up is the South African pianist who goes by the name of Abdullah Ibrahim, also known as Dollar Brand. This is Broad Timing, and this is the Jazz Idiom.

My many thanks to all of you who've made the time to listen in this afternoon, and I certainly hope that you're enjoying your Saturday wherever you are. We just heard from trumpeter Roy Hargrove with To Wisdom the Prize. Guitarist Kurt Rosenwinkel did the next step from his 2005 album entitled Deep Song. And again, at the top of that set was Dollar Brand with Bra Timing from the 1999 The Best of Abdullah Ibrahim. And time now to slow things down. Here is bassist Charlie Hayden's Quartet West from the album entitled Haunted Heart with The Long Goodbye.

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Greetings, and I want to welcome you to another very special edition of the Jazz Idiom here on WHBK. And for those of you who don't know, my name is Rick Lopez, and I host the program every Saturday beginning at 11. And for these next 3 hours, I'll be featuring music exclusively from this year's Jazz Grammy nominees, where the winners are to be decided tomorrow on March the 14th. The five categories for jazz this year are Best Jazz Instrumental Album, Best Jazz Vocal Album, Best Improvised Jazz Solo, Best Latin Jazz Album, and Beginning Now with Limited Interruption are the nominees for the category Best Large Jazz Ensemble Album. Here is Greg August from his album entitled Dialogues on Race with the song Sweet Words on Race.

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2: WHBK Hyde Park, Chicago. And before those announcements, we heard from John Hollenbeck with Pure Imagination. Orrin Evans performed Into Dawn. John Beasley with Round Midnight. And at the top of the set was Greg August with Sweet Words on Race. And next up are the nominees for the category Best Latin Jazz Album. Here is the Afro-Peruvian Jazz Orchestra with Maria Lando.

0: Thanks for coming.
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1: Cristóbal, Reyniel, Majito, Lourdes, Alfredo, Bondo-san. Thank you, Aimee. 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
5: 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And right before those announcements, we heard from the Best Latin Jazz Album category. That was Pancho Sanchez with Medley Number 2. And right before him was Gonzalo Rubalcaba and Aimee Nubiola. They performed Viento y Tiempo. We heard Chico Pinheiro with City of Dreams. And right before that was Arturo Farrell with Jazz Twins. At the top of that category and top of the set was the Afro-Peruvian Jazz Orchestra performing Maria Lando. And beginning now with Christian Scott, Atunde Ajua, in the category of Best Improvised Jazz Solo from the album Axiom. This is Guinevere.

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0: WHPK Hyde Park, Chicago, and right before those important announcements, we heard music from the category Best Improvised Jazz Solo. That was Joshua Redman with Mo Hunk, and right before that, we heard from the Trilogy 2 album. Chick Corea performed All Blues. Gerald Clayton did Celia. Before that, Regina Carter performed Pacamama. And at the top of that set was Christian Scott Atunde Ajua performing Guinevere. And time now for the nominees in the category of Best Jazz Vocal Album, including Kenny Washington, Carmen Lundy, Kurt Elling, and Somi. But first up, this is Thana Alexa with Animal Instinct.

was carried out by police and more, pitching forward, running out of air, down the stair, into glaring lights, looking unaware of the night. They set him down, and he sat by me. For once in time, began speaking free, pointing out a flaming tree, just two refugees, looking at the spectacle sight, and crying. That was when he said something to the air. I saw a burning like this before. The fire there, it was war for sure. The smell of burning hair.

WHBK Hyde Park Chicago, where we just finished up the category Best Jazz Vocal Album. We heard Kenny Washington performing Invitation. Right before that was Somi doing Ankara Sundays. We heard vocalist Carmen Lundy performing jazz on TV, and right before her was Kurt Elling along with Danilo Perez performing the composition Stays. And again, at the top of that segment was from the album entitled Ona. And that was the vocalist Thana Alexa, and she did Animal Instinct. And now starting off the nominees in our final category of the afternoon, this is Best Jazz Instrumental Album. This is trumpeter Ambrose Akinmusiri from the album entitled On the Tender Spot of Every Calloused Moment with Mr. Roscoe, and this is the Jazz Idiom.

sirens swell.

shot of Johnny. 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

sirens swell, morphing into church bells, signaling another unjustifiable death.

And that was taken from the Grammy-nominated album entitled Waiting Game. That was Terry Lynn Carrington in Social Science with Bells Ring Loudly. And before that, from the album Round Again, we heard from Joshua Redman, who we heard earlier in the program, along with Brad Mehldau, Christian McBride, and Brian Blade with the song entitled Father. And at the top was trumpeter Ambrose Atkin-Musery from the album On the Tender Spot of Every Calloused Moment with the song Mr. Roscoe. The other two nominated albums were from artists we heard earlier in the program, Gerald Clayton with the album entitled Happening Live at the Village Vanguard, and we also previously heard from Chick Corea's Trilogy 2 album. And that's the end of our special Jazz Grammy Nominees program here on the Jazz Idiom. I've been your host, Rick Lopez. I hope that you've enjoyed the music featured this afternoon and that you can join me back here again next Saturday at 11, right after Jory K's Journey beginning at 8 a.m. And until then, as always, be well, be safe, and so long.

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Hello and welcome back to this week's version of the Jazz Idiom on this Saturday, March the 20th. I trust that you all are well and in good health, and I invite you to join me, your host, Rick Lopez, for these next 3 hours while I continue our Saturday jazz programming here on WHPK. I have the vocalist Dee Dee Bridgewater is on the program along with pianist Rennie Rosnes. I have some classic Miles Davis. Later, some Branford Marsalis, but beginning now with guitarist Grant Green from the album Idle Moments, this is Nomad.

From the Blue Note album, Textbook Tenor, you heard saxophonist Booker Irvin performing Geechee, and before him was another saxophonist, James Moody, along with the brass figures with the composition And the Moon Was Yellow. And we started things off with Grant Green featuring Joe Henderson from the album Idle Moments with the song entitled Nomad. And this is the Jazz Idiom on WHBK Hyde Park, Chicago, and I'm your host, Rick Lopez, reminding you that you can also catch us streaming, and that's at whpk.org. So let's up the tempo now. This is pianist Eddie Higgins with Foots Bag.

0: And that was saxophonist Hank Mobley performing off of the Blue Note album, Soul Station. And right before him was the self-titled album, Eddie Higgins Trio, performing Footsbag. And it's about time now for some very important announcements, so I invite you to please stick around. 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

And that was a ballad that was aptly entitled Tenderly and performed by the iconic trumpeter and vocalist, Mr. Chet Baker. And before him was a vocalist and instrumentalist by the name of Raul Midon, who sang All That I Am. And Miss Dee Dee Bridgewater performed the Horace Silver composition entitled Lonely Woman and taken from her 1995 Love and Peace album. And at the very top of that segment was from the album New Africa, One Morning I Woke Up Very Early, and that was the trombonist Grashan Moncur with When, featuring Archie Shepp. And earlier I mentioned playing a classic Miles Davis song, and it's one of the most easily recognizable compositions ever recorded on what was perhaps the highest-selling jazz album of all times. This song is so popular that it can often be taken for granted and not played much on the air. So for those of you who haven't heard it in a while, please enjoy. And for some of you who have never heard it before, get ready to be transformed. This is Miles Davis with So What.

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That was a Tom Oren Trio along with saxophonist Ely Degbury performing the composition entitled Mrs. Barbarelli. And before that, pianist Don Grolnick from his Blue Note compilation set did Heart of Darkness. And again, starting that set off, we heard from the alto saxophonist by the name of Danny Janklau, who did Elena. Hope that you're enjoying your afternoon as well as the music here on Your Place for Jazz, WHBK. And next up, I have the young saxophonist by the name of Wayne Escoffery with a composition from his 2018 Sunnyside release entitled Vortex. Here he is with In His Eyes.

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2: WHBK Hyde Park, Chicago, and right before those announcements was the pianist Chris McCarthy with a song called Toasty. Before him was Punjab, Joe Henderson's classic composition, performed there by trumpeter Ryan Kaiser and taken from the album On the One. And at the top of that set was saxophonist Wayne Escoffrey with In His Eyes. And all that heard here right on the Jazzidium, and time now to slow things down from the album Eternal. This is Branford Marsalis and The Lonely Swan.

The album is entitled Written in the Rocks on Smoke Session Records. That was pianist Rennie Rosnitz with From Here to a Star. And I started off our last set of the afternoon with saxophonist Branford Marcellus and The Lonely Swan. After him, you heard the San Francisco Jazz Collective with Living the Questions. And I was followed by saxophonist Johnny Griffin with Nice and Easy. And so it's time now to sign off this version of the Jazz Idiom with the help of Christian Scott performing Perspectives. And I want to offer my sincere thanks to each and every one of you for listening in this afternoon. I also want to say many thanks to my friend Brother B for his continued support, and also to Mr. Ed Mead if you're listening. And I invite all of our loyal listeners to join me and my friend Jory K next Saturday morning beginning at 8 a.m. for more jazz right here on WHPK. Until then, as always, I trust that you'll stay well and stay safe. So long for now.

And let me welcome you to the Jazz Idiom here on WHPK, where I'll be your host. My name is Rick Lopez, and for these next 3 hours, I'll be continuing our Saturday morning afternoon jazz lineup. So get ready for music from the Helen Sung Trio. I have Marcus Belgrave and Gerald Clayton. I have vocals by Ms. Kiana Linnell, as well as the maestro, Mr. Andy Bay. But starting us off, this is the classic Benny Golson composition, Stablemates, and performed by trumpeter Blue Mitchell. You're listening to the Jazz Idiom.

Sir Roland Hanna performing Afternoon in Paris, joined by the bassist George Mraz and drummer Louis Nash. And before that was the title track from Joe Henderson's classic 1966 Blue Note release entitled Mode for Joe. And again, we started things off with the Blue Mitchell Quintet off of their Best of the West Volume 1 album with the Benny Golson composition Stable Mates. And next up is a very talented and prolific trumpeter by the name of Christian Scott Atunde Ajua with something from his 2006 debut album entitled Rewind That. This is Rejection.

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2: WHPK Hyde Park, Chicago, and in case you're just joining us, my name is Rick Lopez, your host here on the Jazz Idiom, and right before those announcements was pianist Joey Alexander with his newest composition entitled Salt, where he's branched out a little, performing there on the Fender Rhodes electric piano. And at the top of the segment, we heard from trumpeter Christian Scott Atunde-Ajua with a song he called Rejection. And just a reminder that you can also live stream all of our jazz programming here at WHPK, and that's at whpk.org. Up next, with the title track from his Smoke Sessions Records release, this is Eddie Henderson with Shuffle and Deal.

And that was a group by the name of New Faces that features all young and very talented musicians with something from their New Sounds LP. The name of the song was Shades of Brown, with Nicole Glover heard there on the tenor saxophone. The trumpeter was Brandon Lee. Marcus Howell was heard on the alto sax, along with the rhythm section of pianist Kaylee O'Doherty. A.D. Meyerson on the bass, and Corey Cox was the drummer. And before them, you may have recognized that classic Curtis Mayfield composition entitled The Other Side of Town, and sung there by the vocalist by the name of Sharon Musgrave on the Julian Joseph album entitled The Language of Truth. And then again at the top of that segment was trumpeter Eddie Henderson, who performed his composition entitled Shuffle and Deal. This is WHPK Hyde Park, Chicago, and up next here on the Jazz Idiom, I have the pianist who performed primarily on the Black Jazz label. And from the album entitled Infant Eyes, this is Doug Karn with Moonchild.

0: And that was the vocalist Andy Bay, formerly of Andy Bay and the Bay Sisters, with the classic I'll Remember April. Saxophonist J.D. Allen did the G Thing, and again, starting off that segment was the pianist Doug Karn with the composition Moonchild. This is WHPK Hyde Park, Chicago, and I hope that you're enjoying the music thus far. And as always, I'm so grateful to all of you for tuning in this afternoon. There is plenty of more music coming your way right after you listen to these important announcements. 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

Joe Henderson's classic piece, Black Narcissus, and performed there by the Helen Sung Trio. And from the 1966 Blue Note album entitled Getting Around, that was Dexter Gordon with Very Saxily Yours. And then, of course, at the top of the set was the John Coltrane composition entitled Acknowledgement, taken from his classic album, A Love Supreme, and performed for us there by the saxophonist Branford Marcellus from his Live in Amsterdam album. Many of you know that the city of Detroit is known to have produced numerous jazz musicians throughout the years. I'm speaking of the Jones Brothers. There's Tommy Flanagan, Kenny Burrell, Lewis Hayes, Barry Harris, and many, many more. But next up is one of Detroit's most favorite sons, musically speaking, performing a song from the 1995 album entitled Live at Carytown Concert House. This is Lottie, The Body's Mood, from trumpeter Marcus Belgrave.

0: Pianist Gerald Clayton performing Envisionings, and the vocalist Miss Kiana Linnell singing Dusty Springfield's classic, Just a Little Lovin'. And we started off that set with trumpeter Marcus Belgrave with the song Lottie, The Body's Mood. And of course, all of that heard here on the Jazz Idiom, and it's time now to take a short break for a couple of important public service announcements, and I'll be right back.
1: I'm Andrew Saul, Commissioner of Social Security. Beware of telephone scammers pretending to be government employees. Real Social Security employees will never threaten you. 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
1: And I'm back with more music, so let's continue now with saxophonist Chris Potter and the DR Big Band. This is Quick.

Saxophonist Tanika Postma from her 2009 album For the Rhythm with Dialogue. And before her was one of John Coltrane's many untitled originals. That was number 11386 from the album Both Directions at Once. And I started off that set with a DR big band featuring the saxophonist Chris Potter performing the composition entitled Quick. And turning now to one of the young musicians contributing to the vibrant London jazz scene. This is keyboardist Alpha Mist performing Galaxy.

And that was the cornetist Ron Miles from the Stone Blossom album with Clairvoyant. And right before him was the saxophonist Eric Alexander with The Thrill Is Gone. The drummer EJ Strickland did Warriors for Peace. And then starting off our last set for this afternoon was the pianist Alpha Mist, who did Galaxy. And now with the help from Butcher Brown in the background performing Frontline, that's going to wrap things up for this edition of the Jazz Idiom. Once again, I've been your host. My name is Rick Lopez, and I invite all of you back next Saturday right here for more jazz starting at 8 a.m. with my dear friend Jory Kay, as she takes you on her always interesting musical journey. And then the Jazz Idiom follows right after beginning at 11. I do appreciate you spreading the word about our Saturday jazz programming here at WHBK, and don't forget to remind your friends and loved ones that we're also live streaming, and that's at WHBK.org. Until next Saturday, please enjoy the rest of your weekend as well as the coming week. And as always, I ask that you take care, be safe, and stay well. So long.

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All right. Pretty melodramatic opening or introduction. Good morning, everyone. Another Wednesday morning, Ride the Rails, 9 to 12, CTA Radio. Yeah, just a lot of stuff going on. So, with that being said, another Wednesday morning. Great day to be this side above ground. And, yeah, it's, I don't know. It's pretty crazy, man. I mean, so school started back, and yeah, it's just normally it used to be a good thing. I know it's a relief for parents and everything, but I've seen, strangely enough, the algorithm or whatever. I've seen a lot of, you know, posts and YouTube shorts and everything about how teachers are leaving and stressed out because, you know, parents aren't parenting. Just like the math ain't mathing. When it comes to a lot of things, parents aren't parenting. And they sending these kids to school to be a glorified babysitter factory with no accountability. And then that has dire consequences. Hence, that's why we have a lot of these teen takeovers and stuff because, why? I mean, I do stuff at school. Like, I disrupt a class of 30 other students and stop people from learning. And everyone is on my level, and they deal with my, like, my mishaps and dysfunction. And all I do is get sent to the office for 10 minutes and come back to the classroom and dare the teacher say something, because then I'm going to call my parents, depending on what household, my mama. And then she's going to come up here and give you an earful, stress you out, and make you feel like, hey, what the hell? Or they go back to the school board or the whatever, and then you're passing along and you're rubber stamping somebody that can't read past a third grade reading level, let alone do any calculable math that's worth anything outside of simple addition. So, I mean, I guess that was a little bit of a sour note, but it's a lot of sour things going on. Despite normally this time of year, I'm rather cheery because we're, what, a week and a half, 10 days away or whatever for the kickoff of the NFL season. And before everyone like, oh, you Kevin, the NFL. All right. So, hey, what up, G? What's up, man? Yeah, it's a lot going on as far as, man, we had some unfortunate recent deaths. That's I'll speak more on that later in the show. That's whether it be Dolly Parton or it'll be Michael Wright. Those are both very unfortunate deaths. Two people who really dedicated their lives and live good lives and stuff and try to like present the arts and do something with their platforms. So yeah, that's unfortunate, but I don't know, man. I just cannot stress enough. Labor Day, this is probably one of the last times to barbecue, but do you know what kind of meat you're getting? Dum-Dum screwed over. I don't know if people follow this. And again, I'm going to say this. That is not a flex. I don't watch the news. You sound dumb as F. I mean, no one sit down and watch the news anymore but old people. No one sitting down at 5:30, 10 o'clock, or whatever the hell the time, East Coast time. No one's doing that no more. You can look up ground news. You can look up different, you can go to Secular Talk. You can go Damon Cassidy. You could Democracy Now. It's a lot of things. You could, what up, Trilogy? Hey, man, people tuning in. That's pretty cool. But, yeah, so the reason I say all that, because we don't know what kind of meat we're getting. Dum-Dum Incorporated with RFK, F-Head, K Jr., they cooked us, man. I mean, the screwworm came back. So the American ranchers, their cows are no good, a lot of them. They had to, like, put them down. It's been rumored.

horse, that they're wild horses that somehow not wild anymore, meaning they're not living. So that and the Argentinian beef that we're supposed to be importing has steroids or some kind of crap that's illegal in other countries. What a surprise. So I always say due diligence. It's top of the hour. This is WHBK at 8.5 FM. I got a lot of new music. Got new Rhapsody. What else? New Rhapsody, new Georgia Smith. I just got boatloads of new music. More Adrian Young, who keeps putting out a plethora of releases every year. New Cleo Soul. Of course, I'm going to go back into the Erykah Badu and Alchemist joint. Full album is coming out this Friday. Or midnight, midnight Friday. So that's on their Bandcamp and on Control Freak. That's F-E-R-A-Q. Just so you know, if you want to check it out. Because I steer everyone. I mean, people have their gripes with Bandcamp, but I steer everyone clear of Spotify because of Daryl Ack. One, he's a POS, gay, bonehead, musclehead, just baby brain, Joe Rogan, all that money, more than what he paid the artist to help build the platform up, and then had the nerve to say that what he do with Spotify is more important and takes more effort than what the artists and the musicians that provide the art that he's presenting on this platform. Make that make sense. Again, that math, not math. And on top of the fact that Dario Ack invests in companies that build droning technology and bomb brown people. And speaking of bombing brown people, I mean, Malcolm X said it, man. He said, you cannot, we're the only community where we looked up to our artists and athletes and actors and stuff for our heroes instead of people in our community, instead of like dads that take care of the kids or professional people that actually do something to advance the community. So yeah, Raekwon is letting us all down, and I've known him for years, but man, I didn't know he was an early adopter of Palantir and was wearing the logo in an old video. That's crazy. I mean, but this is where we are now. This is what you gotta realize. I mean, we're in super surveillance mode. Anything and everything that you upload to the internet, once it's up there, it's up there. But the fact that he went there all smiles and Palantir, it's like, hold on, dude. Pump the brakes, man. That's not God body. I mean, you didn't do the math. Where's the knowledge in that? Because if you did the knowledge, you would know that Palantir is run by Alex Karp, part of the PayPal mafia with Peter Thiel, that believe in transhumanism, believe we shouldn't survive as a species, let alone that we're lesser beings, not just because we're brown, it's because we don't have money. We're not multi-billionaires. On top of the fact that they use their surveillance, see, everyone had data, if you understand what Palantir. One, it's the evil entity in Lord of the Rings. They got the absolute wrong lesson from Lord of the Rings. So, again, more nerd stuff. Look it up, the origin of the name Palantir. Two, wait a minute, man. These guys, what happened is everyone had all this sparse data, like September 11 coming up. They said, like, this FBI had these guys here, and they had this, and no one knew how to parse, aggregate, and make something other data into a palatable, for lack of a better word, dashboard. So Palantir made the algorithm to do all that. And so what they have is like petabytes of data, and they're using that not to help people or like cure cancer. No, they're using that to like kill brown people. Who knew? So that's what they were using in the Palestinian conflict. They had programs called Daddy's Home, and essentially they'll follow the male of a household to the door, and then like once they know that he's home, they'll drop a bomb and kill the kids, the girlfriends, the dog, everybody. It is a tool of the Israeli National Guard, whatever the hell they call themselves. So it's used for that.
And the database is real. They're actually trying to create a dossier on literally everyone. You say, well, I don't do nothing wrong. Don't have to. You just say you didn't like Dum Dum Incorporated. That's all I tell you. You saw people lose their jobs over making comments about Charlie Kirk that were actually true. That were Charlie Kirk's actual quotes. And they got fired. A couple of people got kicked out the country. So, I mean, I don't understand, like, the disconnect with people are. You know, everything from Lil Wayne not knowing racism exists to all these excuses and stuff. It's not an excuse. It's only, I mean, you're still walking among people. You're still making money off regular people. Your fans are living in this world where we're affected by these terrible policies, terrible corporations and people. I don't understand why you don't take 2 minutes to take a step back and say, like, wait, is this the best thing I should be doing right now? Am I proud of what I'm doing? I don't know. I digress. But enough of me running my mouth. Let's get into some of this music. 773-702-8424 is the number. And it's not confirmed, but there may be a couple of pair of Masego tickets coming out for next week. I know. Everyone want to go see another POS. That is Jay. And I'm gonna do a contrast. Dolly Parton, East Tennessee. White is American Pie, but she's done more for a community, the black community, and had more of a heart for the common person than this guy has. And but not to mention, he ran with a neo-Nazi, Nick Fuentes. Didn't apologize to us for, you know, saying slavery was a choice and all this other stuff. Oh, and more on that. So there are stories that are coming out from the military families that people on these military ships, they're only supposed to be out there like 2-3 months. They've been out there 200 days, damn near 2/3 of the whole year. They run out of supplies, toilets are broken, stuff is bad, morale is down, this war is BS, illegal, and it's a war of choice. We didn't even get attacked. People are like, what the hell are we doing? Bumping. And then people like, I mentioned all that because people doing straight up like an Amistad. It's actually military personnel jumping off the ship to try to kill themselves and drown. Morale is that bad. Look up the stories. The families aren't lying because the families are cooked because all the bases are destroyed. It's a lot of things that's going on, and I'm saying, like, it is important. It is going to affect us because reportedly we got, like, what, 39 days left in the strategic oil reserve? No, they call it something else. Petroleum, SPR. Strategic Petroleum Reserve. That's like in case something happened, catastrophic, or just imbecilically stupid with Dum Dum and PK Express, Secretary of War Crimes, what these jackasses, PB, what these dumbasses have done, we're low. So when that depletes, then yeah, it used to be 20 million barrels a day going through the Strait of Hormuz. It's been on average, on a good day, 2-3 million. That's a lot of oil that ain't getting out. And we're going to see the effects of that because right now we've been on the strategic reserve. That's why we ain't feel the full pain. The price has been up. Grocery shop has been a nightmare and great anxiety. But yeah, it's not. We have not seen the brunt of this, the idiocy of this. Dude, these people are the worst, man. I mean, the food is precarious. They playing with the global economy. And yeah, I want things to work too. I mean, hell, I'm looking forward. This weekend is Ground Waves Festival at Salt Shed. That's this weekend with Rhapsody, Killer Mike, DJ Premieres, Know the Product, Bell and Bonds, Phenom is going to be featured there, Slot A. That's happening this weekend. Then it's Labor Day weekend with Dum Dum Ye, Masego, Black Milk be in town, Danny Elfman, dude that did the Simpsons theme. I mean, like, and it's like a lot of things that's coming up. I want to see the 40th anniversary apology tour, the Transformers animated movie. I want to see the end game re-release with the extra 4 or 5 minutes. There's a lot of stuff coming. And then that's not counting the Erykah Badu, Alchemist, and
De La Soul show, or Napalm is coming to town, or we still having summer concerts here in Harbor Court with Shawnee Dez. I mean, it's a lot still going on. The stuff I want to see. I mean, Tacos and Tequila's coming up next month on the 26th. Feature Rick Ross, Juicy J, Young Jock, and a couple other people, among other things. And Cortez is coming back with Adrian Young. So it's stuff. I mean, not to mention that I mentioned it was football season starting. So I don't know. I like things too. Yes, you can do both. You can be in tune what the hell is going on to have the knowledge and information so you can move differently and prepare. And you can be engaged and try to live the best life that you can. With that being said, let's get to the music. This is CTA Radio, your boy K-Max. Shout out Pugs Adams, Cover It Girl, Taiwan Davis. And every week I pray that stuff worked like it did last week. Here we go at 8.5 FM.

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Yo, that was new Cleo Soul. Oh, I don't know. Yeah. Check it out. That was new Cleo Soul with Family Ties off a new album, Gentlewoman. And I don't know if people peep the lyrics. I mean, you get so entranced by a beautiful voice and the music that I imagine still being produced by Inflow. But yeah, that was a clapback at Lil Sims. I don't know if people have been keeping in tune, or I know I mentioned it a few times, but Lil Sims came out with Lotus last year. And was that last? Yeah, that was last May. And she essentially came out with a scathing rebuke of the whole Salt movement, went in on Inflow. Apparently, she loaned Inflow £1 million. Yeah, pounds, not dollars. And he didn't pay it back, and he wasn't real supportive of her doing her album and everything. And it was a whole big emotional thing. Like, check out Little Sims Lotus that came out last year. And yeah, so this is it's one of the softest clapbacks I've heard. But yeah, that was new Cleo Soul off a Gentlewoman album that came out last Friday here. So that joint was called Family Ties, aptly titled. Before that, we had a new LaTroy House Essentials. So LaTroy is a producer out of New York, if I'm not mistaken. At first, I thought it was a play on Detroit and L.A. Detroit, but no, that's the artist's name. And that featured Nick Cloud and Nonvola, and they did their rendition of Brighter Days, the classic house of Cashmere joint. And before that, we had new Midnight Hour, and that's Alicia Muhammad and Adrian Young. So that was called Constellation. I imagine that's yet another Adrian Young project that's coming out sometime later this year. And before that, we had I always say, is it Bonobo or Bonobo? I never knew, but that was Talk to Me featuring Nicole Midgeless, and that was called, yeah, Talk to Me. So I'm gonna keep the music going. Still got more to come. Angela Renee, she's a poet, I believe, but like, man, they've really been pushing her album, and this joint here is called Run To. She has some good music on there and everything. It's like really, I didn't thoroughly listen to it, but some joints caught my ear, and this joint had Jadakiss on it. So, okay. Her name is Angela Renee. This joint's called Run To, and of course, The Alchemist and Erykah Badu joint. That, again, that come out Friday on Control Freak. That's F-E-R-A-Q. So, it's on Bandcamp. Don't go to Spotify. Screw those guys. And Pudgy the Fat Bastard. I don't know. You have to be from the 90s to know who that is. The joint he did with Biggie. The wild, it's some wild songs he had on that debut album. I don't think he had anything besides Pudgy the Fat Bastard, his debut album, and the infamous joint with Biggie with that sample that Dr. Dre ended up using on The Chronic. So, yeah, his new joint, and it's actually pretty damn good. New Lucky Day with Leon Thomas. Yeah. So, let's get to it. CTA Radio, again, Angela Renee, and this is called Run To, featuring Jadakiss and RZA.

30 years deep, no record in rotation, but everybody know my name up at the station. Big boy, what up though? 2435290. Radio make money, but it don't make fans. So I ain't asking for a favor when I'm shaking your hand.

know that they can suck my. All I do is praise God and raise these boys. Real Christians don't curse, you can say that noise. My kids cuss and my rap's not clean, but cops killing blacks now, that's obscene. I keep my eye on the Vatican and new vaccines. They ask for real ID, what the f*** that mean? They design an AI to attract your teens, but look, don't watch them, just watch that screen. Fake ass, commercial ass, woke, controversial ass, fake revolutionary soldiers with the perfect abs. Got an 8-pack and fake raps, but let me see you throw a punch, cause you can't fake that. Soon you'll see as they start changing.

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Yo, that was special for a couple of reasons. I mean, yeah, but I get to that in a second. Real quick, what you've been listening to. We started it off with Angela Renee, who apparently have an incredible budget because she's a poet. I'm not familiar with her, but that was a Heatmakers beat. And she had Jadakiss on it. So it's a budget behind that. Trust me. Well, the joint I played off her new album was called Run To. Before that, Erykah Badu, Alchemist, who's everyone waiting for after a whole year of them performing it at select cities. And now everyone get to hear it this Friday, the 28th. Go to Bandcamp, Control Freak, that's F-R-E-A-Q. Screw Spotify. They dude is terrible. He gave Joe Rogan all that money, and he invests in drone technology, the bomb brown people, among other things. Dario Eck is not great, and he don't pay the artists. But that Joe, I said all to say, Erykah Badu, Alchemist, Witch Doctor, the album which has no name yet. So I guess in 48 hours we'll figure out the title of the album and the rest of the songs. After that, we had our brand new Pudgy the Fat Bastard. That's Fat with a P-H, A-T Bastard. So, yeah, like I said, I know he had that CD in the 90s, like 93. I still have that. And it's crazy because, you know, it's some crazy songs on there. And then he did that song with the Chronic sample. Actually, it's a Quincy Jones sample, so I learned now.

0: another reason for the Ground Waves Festival and conference going on this weekend. And that's another reason why my man to my right, special guest, legendary West Coast artist himself, is here in the studio.
1: There's the song. Check, check. 1, 2, 1, 2. Yo, yep.
0: You live.
2: How you doing, Chicago?
0: What's going on, man? Merz himself. Merz.
2: Yeah, man. Merz. HBK. Back in the days, HBK was the only station that would F with rap. You was on the show by yourself. Captain say, up your hat.
0: Ah, you see? You know it.
3: You don't know nothing about that, man.
0: I try to stay abreast of things and, you know, stay knowledgeable, you know.
2: Man, you might know a little bit about Chicago hip-hop.
0: Maybe. I might have just lived here. So, man, I really appreciate you taking the time to come through, man. Like, first of all, the whole Ground Waves venture, it started early this winter, I want to say.
2: Yeah.
0: Yeah, because I remember I was mad because it was at Sub T, who everyone now don't deal with because of various reasons. But that was your last tour. That was the last time you performed as a touring artist.
2: Yes, sir. Yes, sir. My last tour. So I could focus on what we're building here. We've been building over the past 7 years, Ground Waves, open mic and mentorship community building program. And now we are in the city of Chicago. So we kicked it off in February of this year. We did something in October last year.
0: Wait, yeah, I think you might have.
2: Yeah, we did one test run at Cole Prosperity over in Bridgeport.
0: Yeah.
2: And it was well attended. And then we kicked it off in February or January somewhere. We had a cypher.
0: That had to have been January.
2: January. It was cold as heck. And then we called winter warm-up. That's exactly it. So then, and then we did March. Starting in March, we've been banging every month in Bridgeport at Cole Prosperity. We've been at the National Public Housing Museum on Sundays with the All Ages joint, and then just popping up all over the city with the Friday Fun joints. We done had a soccer tournament, b-boy tournament. We done been to Sox games, Sky games. We done ceramics. We celebrate Hip Hop Heritage Month last month with
0: That was
2: urbanized music.
0: That was Epiphany on the West Loop off Ashland.
2: Yes.
0: Yeah.
2: Oh, that night was crazy. That was crazy. Legends in the building that night. Saw Pugs, Nuisance, Shadow Master,
0: Sam I Am.
2: What's the dude?
0: Phenom was there.
2: Phenom the V. Oh, I can't think of his name. He was dope. Oh my God.
0: Oh, Vice first.
2: Woo! It was some bars that night, man. I stood up and just really enjoyed my. It's not often I get to just enjoy. I don't want to categorize it, but just adult hip hop. It wasn't corny, it was just fly, it was fun. It was just a good night, man. I had a great night, man. Mega Ran was in the building.
0: Oh, yeah. He showed up.
2: Microphone Misfits was up. Everybody was there, bro.
0: Yeah. Mega Ran was there. I interviewed him that Monday.
2: Oh, really?
0: Yeah. Because he was there for, because that was Lollapalooza weekend.
2: Yeah, so it was a good night, man.
0: Yeah.
2: I'm going to try to go live from the Ground Waves page, see if anybody
0: tune in. Yeah, I used to have like another stand.
2: That's all right. I got the little, you know, old man phone.
0: Oh, okay. Yeah, I don't have him. Oh, yeah.
2: There you go.
0: Okay, yeah.
2: I'll scoot over with you.
0: Cool.
2: No, you get in here, man. I don't want to see you, man.
0: Yeah. Yo, man, this is dope. So definitely the whole movement, and this started because, one golden question. Why Chicago?
2: Oh man, I love Jesus, so I just give it to the Lord, man. This is where we were led. We were in Oklahoma, Colorado. Where else were we at? And Oklahoma, Colorado, and Arkansas. And then we closed down those programs, and a good chaos organization here in Chicago that helps a lot of funding for the arts was like, we want you to come do what you do there here.
0: Oh. Man, I didn't realize you had done other cities.
2: Oh man, we've been around for 7 years, so this is our I think our seventh or eighth year in working in communities. So yeah, like you know, like we used to, I met a lot of my friends at the record store. You know what I mean?
0: Right.
2: And there's no more record store. So where is
0: Amoeba still there?
2: That's a long trip.
0: Yeah. Well, depending on where.
2: And Hyde Park Records. Shout out, oh man, my man was just there Sunday building with the gods in there.
0: You're talking about Lexus.
2: Yeah, man.
0: Not only, yeah. Yeah, so you have Hyde Park Records.

0: Yeah, Reckless. A couple
1: Reckless.
0: Of them. Yeah, Reckless Records. Yeah, Sugar Records. That's what a Rhapsody
1: is. Shout out Rhapsody and Sugar Records. So it's just trying to get that feeling back of where people can meet up and not have to buy beats online, not have to buy verses online, where you can just see somebody spit and be like, yo, you want to pull up to the crib and make some music? Like, that's what Ground Waves is about, like building face-to-face community.
0: Okay. Well, speaking of community, I do want to shout out a couple other, because I go record shopping. I still do it. So shout out my man Drew at 606. Shout out to Beverly Phonomart out there on 103rd Street. Shout out to who else I go to? Those Out of the Past Records on the West Side. And CTA Radio is for the kids.
1: Yeah, you hear I'm with my children everywhere I go, so
0: R.I.P. ODB.
1: Yeah. I could not let them not have a chance to see a radio station. They, you know.
0: Analog.
1: The
0: board's digital, but yeah, it's mainly analog. I don't have controllers. I mainly got slide things, hit buttons.
1: So, yes. So shout out to my wife in the car that's recording this on video so that they can see, like, hey, dad was in here talking, and then it went out there.
0: Oh, she could have come up if she want to get in studio.
1: Well, you know the parking, bro. I don't know where to park over
0: there. I forgot, it is a work day. I mean, I'm so used to normally CTA Radio runs 8 p.m. to 11 p.m. So at night, it's plenty of parking.
1: I could have just pulled up.
0: Yeah, since it's the summer, the building closed at 5, so I got a night. It used to be Ride the Rails 9 to 12 with CTA Radio, so it's 9 a.m. to 12 p.m. Plus, everything's clean. It's safe for the kids.
1: Yes.
0: I don't think you want them up here at night because some of the stuff may not be safe.
1: Might not be good. But yeah. The radio station, I'm worried about the radio station surviving my kids. I don't know.
0: This
1: place
0: has
1: been here for 100 years. I don't know if it's going to last.
0: This is like real life Hogwarts, man. This place was built.
1: That's what they said. They said it looked like Dumbledore.
0: Y'all know they called this Hogwarts. Like a lot of these buildings were built right after the World's Fair in 1893.
1: Oh, wow. Okay.
0: These buildings have been around a long time.
1: Expecto Patronum.
0: G tuned in on you, man.
1: Yeah, GQ's in here.
0: What's up, man?
1: Who else? I saw Amina in there for a second.
0: Yeah. Dude, this is so cool that you decided to come through. So this weekend, there's a culmination of a whole, not only is it going to be a whole festival at the Salt Shed, but it's also going to be a conference for 2 days, Friday, Saturday at the 6th. What they call 610?
1: Venue 610. It used to be the Sturbits or Sturts, something like that hall on 6th on Michigan.
0: Yeah, Avenue. It was with Columbia University, right? If I'm not mistaken.
1: I think so.
0: I mean, they changed the name.
1: Yeah, but it's a nice venue. I haven't had a hip hop conference there. So we're going to have. Kick it off with Tuma Bassa on Friday. And if you want to know anything about streaming, he was at Spotify. He's the man who invented Rap Caviar. Then he was at YouTube Music for 10 years. Now he's working on connecting the continent with the overall music business. So anything you have to ask about streaming and numbers or anywhere where music is going, he's always been at the forefront of music and tech. So you want to talk to Tuma. Then we have the legendary April Walker coming up after that, founder of Walkerware. So she styled Tupac, Biggie, Run DMC, myself, the homie JB, everyone, Method Man.
0: Wow.
1: So she's amazing. Like for me, it was like for her, one of her biggest achievements of many is like Run DMC was looking like tougher than leather. She made them relevant with Down With The King. She is responsible for that.
0: For the whole change.
1: That look. How do you make legends, you know, still relevant? You know, they came from the 80s to the 90s, and they were such a success. I think partly due to the look she put together for them. She's there. And she's been a woman, just a queen in this business for so long. So her talk is going to be amazing.
0: Like Chuck D said, shoes on the loose. They're the ones that had the Adidas with the tongue up the shell toes. Yeah, tougher than leather.
1: Tougher than leather was iconic. If we were coming out of, you know, the more disco look for hip hop.
0: Yeah,
1: and then for them to make another transition with the Pete Rock song, everything was perfect.
0: Down With The King.
1: Yeah, it sounded great. She made sure it looked great. So she'll be there, and then my homie Estevan Oreo, who's like a legendary LA photographer, who got his start with Soul Assassins and Cypress Hill, and now has branched out to museums and worldwide lowrider and Chicano culture. It's going to be amazing. Shout out to Lauren Pacheco, who's agreed to interview him. Then after that, we got Styles P of the Lox.
0: Yeah.
1: He could talk about a lot of things, but what I'm most impressed with is how he's made the transition from allegedly in the music selling something,
0: yeah,
1: to now my kids take his vitamins. Like, he has sea moss, oregano oil.
0: He has a couple like juicing spots.
1: Yeah, and Juices for Life. And when you go in there, every time I touch down in New York, first place I go in the Bronx is Juices for Life, because the staff is so knowledgeable and the juices are so fresh, man. It's like, it's way better than Jamba Juice. So to him talking about that.
0: Oh, man, are they still in business?
1: We
0: got Bon Sante here that used to be here in Hyde Park on 53rd, but now Dr. Eunice, she moved it to in Bronzeville on 44th. And then you get your sea moss, you get acai bowls.
1: What's this place?
0: Bon Sante, B-O-N-N-E. S-A-N-T-E.
1: Bon Sante.
0: Yeah,
1: That's where we're going now.
0: They didn't get the wheatgrass juicer yet, because I used to get my wheatgrass shots from them.
1: Ooh, you a real one.
0: Yeah, no, I'm all about help. Dude, I was going to say, like, you know, Michael Wright and Dolly Parton, they passed really, but they would, yeah, both of them. They were older, though, man. Like, a lot of, you wake up every other week, we were seeing, like, some rapper, somebody in their 50s not with us no more.
1: Yeah, we got to do better.
0: So yep, health is wealth.
1: Styles P is on the cusp of that. And then closing out Friday, we got the enemy of oranges everywhere. And shout out to Vic Spencer and Earl Hazard in the chat. Vic Spencer.
0: What up, man?
1: Hey, let me tell you something, man. Vic Spencer is one of the greatest rappers I've heard in a long time. I was asleep. And let me tell you, man.
0: I taught him everything he knows.
1: Shh. Okay. man. You know, the man, you know, we sat in his garage and just listened to music, and he's put out 30 records in the past 10 years, and he has them all on vinyl. And he just has the coolest garage on the planet, man, and he does good work still in the community. Like, I think he's the
0: key. Yeah, he does a program with kids, I believe.
1: Yeah, he's been working with over 20 years. He's maintained that, but maintaining a level of skill on the mic at the same time. Like, you can do both, and I never seen it till I seen him.
0: And
1: he
0: worked with several different producers, too. And shout out to GQ, he used to work at Bon Sante, was on 53rd Street.
1: Man, I wish he's still there. I could have got some hookup.
0: Oh, well, it's way different. Different owner and everything. Okay, it's way different. Yeah, man.
1: The enemy of oranges everywhere. The other Vic Mensa, is coming to speak.
0: Yeah.
1: And we're going to protect all the oranges and let him talk. We won't let him harm any trees or fruit.
0: I mean, like, that's an infinite amount of oranges that tree has, man.
1: We're talking about Hogwarts. Whatever spell it is, he probably learned it here. But
0: or we could start talking about runes for Dr. Doom. Doomsday.
1: Doomsday coming soon.
0: Yeah, man. I mean, what else you got? It's like...
1: Okay, so yeah, then Saturday, we kick it off again. And then if you want to, we got Phenom teaching MC School. He's doing a special version of MC School. So if you want, I think there's one or two more spots. DM us at Groundways Hip Hop if you want that. The next day, Brother Ali's doing a writing class all day. But then in the theater, we got D1, interviewed by Justin Hunt, the company man. If you know hip hop, you know Hip Hop DX, The Breakdown. He's the founder of that show. Justin Hunt, the company man, will be there hosting and doing a lot of interviews. Oh, sorry. Thursday night at Book Club. I forgot. We're kicking it off tomorrow night at Book Club with Hip Hop Trivia. Questions Hip Hop. So you may, being that you're new to the culture, bro.
0: What? I told you that secret.
1: You can't enter because we don't.
0: What?
1: You can't win the prize, bro.
0: Sure about that, man? I'm about that life, man.
1: You can't be in, but yeah, we're going to have Questions Hip Hop Trivia Book Club, and then an open cypher with a live band. Shout out to Mansa, who will be playing there. Cool Out Chris and Amina are hosting with my homeboy Sean Kantrowitz of the Questions Hip Hop. Thursday, that's Thursday night. Friday, after all that conference, we have one open mic. We have one Ground Waves installment this month. Come to Cole Prosperity at 7:30 to 11. We're going to have an open mic. We're going to give preference to the out-of-towners, but we're going to let the out-of-towners hear some Chicago.
0: Huh? You said out-of-town or out-of-sync?
1: Out-of-towners are going to get preference to rap that night so Chicago can make sure they're on point. You can still say thank you, come again. And let them know that you may be from Colorado, but I don't fly over here. Or you can, and then get up and show them what Chicago's about, too. So we're going to have hopefully some community interchange and intersection at Co-Prosperity Friday night after the conference. Saturday morning, we got D1 Then we got Rhapsody. We got Snow the Product, DJ Premier, and Killer Mike all sitting down for what I'm calling Lakeside Chats. I'm interviewing Rhapsody. Justin Hunt's interviewing D1. I'm interviewing Killer Mike. And I think Pinky Ring is interviewing Snow the Product. And we got free lunch every day. Pull up. We still got some seats left for the conference. If you haven't registered yet, go to goodwavesfestival.com or DM us, or just pull up just like Ground Waves. First come, first serve. And then Sunday,
0: it's a big, big festival of salt shit. And yes, GQ, Friday conference start at 9 a.m., Saturday, 10 a.m.
1: Thank you. I forgot.
0: I won't pull on looking.
1: But
0: it
1: the emails are going out. And where are you getting it? 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All the set times are up, everything.
0: Yeah.
1: So everybody in my DMs, look, use the interwebs. 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
0: Yeah, right. The time's up and everything. Everybody from Brother Ali, Bill and Bonds, Rhapsody, Pinky Ring, Premier.
1: All right, let me see if I can do it. I'm going to do it. I'm not looking. Shout out to Milo, the generational hero. She has been cooking tacos for Ground Waves. If you missed her tacos, you missed life, bro.
0: Damn.
1: Yeah, so we've been...
0: That and hip-hop? How did I miss both?
1: Yeah, come on, bro. I got you, man. You with me now.
0: All right.
1: K-Mac is the OG, bro. I came in here, bro. He got this Killer Mike record sign, bro. This one... Eesh.
0: Yeah, the rap.
1: I can't see that. I'm sorry, I had to talk radio talk. He has the Killer Mike RAP music, the first rap of Killer Mike on LP Beats. This is, if you're a comic book nerd, this is the issue zero of Run the Jewels. First appearance of Run the Jewels, technically.
0: And if you are really into comics, you get the Kingpin Marvel variant cover. And then I have that it's a rendition of that album cover.
1: Look at that. Oh, you should have, yeah. So, yeah. Man, the song where he's telling the story about going on the plane, JoJo's Chilling.
0: Yeah.
1: Woo! One of the best stories in hip-hop history. Anyway.
0: The Rhapsody. I don't have a new Rhapsody yet, but this was a laugh.
1: Yeah, this one. Please Don't Cry, The Queen.
0: But the new album is dope. The Joy With Malice is crazy. No. That's the only song with no curse words. But the bars only are dope. And it's written recently because I'm gonna play.
1: Yeah, he referenced Nolan Wells. Yeah.
0: Yep. God bless him. I was like, oh, I heard the shout out of Nolan Wells. I'm like, oh, this is recent.
1: Yeah, he was talking real stuff.
0: Yeah.
1: Yeah, man. So it's come out. All right, I'm going to try to do the festival. So we got TMC Records. They're from North Tulsa, Oklahoma, home of Black Wall Street. They are the first graduating class of the first hip hop record label in a high school in the world. So my boy Steph Simon's bringing them out. They're going on a 6-figure Dilla tour. We got them set up to go to DuSable and just get some Chicago culture. Then they're going to rock, kick it off. And then after that, we got Mastermind. We got Lily Fangs, my homegirl, representing Colorado, I believe. Then we got, I'm not going to go in order. We got Merc Three Dots. We got Straight Bars. We got Coyote.
0: Yep.
1: We got my homeboy Propaganda. Coyote with Status Selector,
0: man. Yeah, that's dope.
1: That's big. My brother in Christ, Propaganda, is going to be up there on stage. He knows a lot about coffee and Jesus. I love him. We got Merc Three Dots. We got June. We got Navy Blue.
0: Yeah.
1: We got Urbanized Music, Brother Ali, D1, Bella Boss, DJ Premier, Pinky Ring, Snow the Product, Rico Shy, Killer Mike, and Delight Beam. Shoot, Delight Beam. Has my kid's favorite song. It's called What the F, but you can't play it on the radio.
0: Well, at least not. Well, I don't have a clean version.
1: Yeah, and there's no clean. I don't think you can clean that one. It'll be like cleaning up Explosive by Dr. Dre.
0: And it is a clean vinyl version of that. Yeah. It's almost sound like gibberish.
1: Yeah. I bought my cousin the clean CD and they just took the whole first verse off.
0: Right.
1: For Christmas when 2001, way back.
0: Yeah.
1: Shout out to my cousin Chris Bowers, who's now a famous, he scored The Green Book, all of the Bridgerton series.
0: Oh, what?
1: Yeah, but I was the one sneaking him hip hop when he was young because he was super. He's one of the greatest jazz pianists of our lifetime. But he knows his hip hop. So if you ever run up on him asking about the CD his cousin got him in trouble with, But yeah, man, this is the Good Waves Music Festival. I don't know if it'll happen again. So, man, tell a friend. We are on a wait list for the Salt Shed. We got over 8,000 RSVPs for that joint. But it's free to the public. But you know, 8,000 people show up, sign up, but not everybody gonna show up. So if you haven't signed up yet, sign up for the wait list at goodwaysfestival.com. And if just pull up, we got vendors in there. We got Half Evil is doing a pop up. Friendship Club, shout out to Nigel and the whole family. They're doing a pop up. We got Stock Boy doing a pop up. Mitz, if y'all been in Hyde Park, you know, made it through the struggle. She out there every week with her gear.
0: Oh yeah, she across the street from what you call it, the chicken place. Yeah.
1: So we got her to pull up. I asked her, she's blessing us, so she's gonna be up in there having her gear. We have the Good Ways merch, but that's going back to the community. We are not making any money. Everybody set up. I said, use the logo, make Good Ways merch, and we support Chicago businesses. I think we got one out of town, or my homeboy Tylo, but he's Ground Waves alum. He's coming from Arkansas to set up a booth. So make sure you come. We're not charging you to get in, so make sure you maybe buy some clothing or some music, or just give a follow to some local. We're about local artists, man. So, and I don't want to say local, we're about Chicago artists, because it's bigger than local. Every artist from out of town is going to go, and then we're going to have a Chicago artist after that. We're building, we're stacking this lineup. So just for 15 minutes, before you get to see Rhapsody, before you get to see Snow the Product, maybe there's somebody from your hometown that's bringing a similar level of skill and energy that you want to support and show some love to.
0: Yeah, I mean, if you listen to CTA Radio, you know, from years, we had everybody from Vic Mensa, Saba, and a whole lot of... Bella Bond's been up here before.
1: Killer.
0: Yeah. We Neek, Taiwan Date, well, he's one of the co-hosts. Pugs, he's one of the co-hosts.
1: Shout out to Pugs, got some of the flyest merch, bro.
0: Yeah, so, I mean, like, we had, shout out to Kaji, shout out to a lot of MCs and rappers that's been up here over the years. Plus, so, yeah, it's really great. And then, like, I believe it or not, God might really be blessing us, because I don't think it's going to be storm of the century this week.
1: Man, y'all been having some weather. And then I'm being from California. I be thinking I'm soft, so I don't be trying to say nothing, because especially Nigel. Nigel come down and be, man, that's just Chicago. Man, yeah. Last month, the sky was black.
0: Yeah.
1: At 2 p.m.
0: Yeah. The street lights came on.
1: Bruh, I didn't even get out the car at my Airbnb. I drove from the airport scared with the hazards on like this.
0: Yeah, man. And then, like, trees getting...
1: But we can go inside and saw shit. We mobile. We're prepared for all that. And shout out to Floaty Museum. They will have all their inflatable monuments up at Good Waves. It'll be the first time all three monuments. Shout out to Andrew, the whole crew at Floaty Museum, Bianca, Ashruti, like everybody that makes it. It's amazing. If you saw Mecca Flats, they remade a legendary Chicago building into a huge inflatable. That's what you're going to walk through to get into the Good Waves Festival. Then inside the Vendors Village, we're going to have inflatable of Dusab and his wife. And then, you got to see it to believe it, man. 30-foot high inflatables representing the city of Chicago. They've been all over the city over the years, but this is the first time they'll be in one location all together. If it doesn't rain, you'll get to see that. If it rains, we got to take those down and move the show inside. But we're ready for everything and anything, God willing.
0: Yeah, God's on your side, man. Look at that forecast.
1: Yeah, man. God is the greatest, man. Praise the Lord. And we will be there with open doors, God willing. So please pull up. We gave you the whole rundown. Thank you for having me.
0: Oh, I appreciate you coming through, man. Like, it's been like a whole thing since January when I popped up at the end. I'm like, man, and that's when I first learned about this. And for this to come to this point and we have this kind of interaction, it's awesome.
1: Man, I get to bring my kids to a radio station and they get to hear their dad's song on the radio. That's amazing, man. Shout out to everybody in the chat here. Ground Waves over there. Yep. Follow the Real K-Max if you're not. Can they send you records to play? I'm always trying to promote.
0: Yeah. You can DM me or email me at djkmax73@gmail.com.
1: 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Email them, man. We're always trying to get artists.
0: Yeah. I mean, Vic Spencer been up here several times. So,
1: shout out to King Kwan.
0: GQ been up here
1: with Mastermind.
0: Yeah.
1: Once again, Sam the Sentient, I got to call you back. I stepped on his toes. I always want to just salute him as an MC and big him up and apologize. Babs there. Yeah, we got a lot of people. We got a pottery artist slash rapper.
0: Oh, cool.
1: Yeah, so he made the bowl that we pulled the names out of at Groundway Chicago.
0: Oh.
1: So, yeah, man. Groundway Chicago happened on Friday. Book club Thursday. Book club Saturday. Sorry, book club Saturday night for MC Olympics. That's when all the MCs in town could come and battle, like the old New Music Seminar. That was before your time.
0: What? I was there, man. I was there. Don't believe the hype.
2: I was wanting to be there.
0: Don't believe the hype.
2: I was dreaming to be in your shoes at those things.
1: That's why I'm trying to recreate that. I'm trying to bring back the feeling. Because I missed out on Supernatural versus Craig G.
0: Oh, yeah. What was an event that used to happen? Where was it? Minneapolis or Detroit or somewhere with Eminem and Juice battle?
1: Yes, man. Yeah. These conferences used to be legendary. We're trying to bring it back. So MC Olympics, hosted by the legends, Def C and Ad 2 at Book Club Saturday night. MCs, even if you don't like Groundways, you don't like me, you don't like Good Ways, come get your money and get your bars
0: Scribble
1: up.
0: Scribble Jam, that's what
1: Scribble
0: it was.
1: Scribble Jam. We're bringing back all the vibes. Come get that. Yeah, Cincinnati, shout out to Mr. Dibbs. Shout out to the whole Scribble Jam crew.
0: Shout out Mary Datcher, because she also did Global Mix.
1: Global Mix, shout out to Global Mix.
0: Shout out Mary Datcher.
1: Jack the Rapper, the Gavin, Rap Sheet Symposium, all those things that used to happen back in the day. We were trying to, how can I be down?
0: Yeah. Oh, man, that was a big one.
1: Yeah, like less.
0: People had the demo tapes.
1: Man, let's bring that feeling. Like, I'm here, when I was hanging out with Dame Dash, he's telling me stories of how they would run up on the Bad Boy set and just him and Jay just like rocking out. Like, these were when you were nobody, this is the place where you became somebody. And that's what I'm trying to bring to the city of Chicago, because I think this is the epicenter of so much dopeness and sometimes gets overlooked. This is the fourth pillar of American hip hop. There's LA, there's New York, there's Atlanta, but there's Chicago. And I know it doesn't have the industry that other big
0: cities. No thanks to Clive Davis, rotten hell.
1: Ooh, let's go. See, I don't know all the politics. I just
0: It was an Ivy League commission that he ordained, and essentially what was happening in the 70s, outside of Ray Charles, who was on Atlantic, they couldn't sell black music, because that's when we had Cadet Records, where we had the sample that Coogee Rap used. His name is Ray Bryant. Ray Bryant, doom doom doom, that piano sample for On the Run. That's Minnie Riperton. We had Ramsey Lewis. We had Billy Stewart, that Jay Electronica famously used with Just Blaze for Exhibit C. We had that going on. We had Cadillac Records, which was a real thing. Chess Records. That was over there by McCormick Place, and he used these interns to come here and learn how we manage, who we talk to, the radio stations.
1: Oh, wow.
0: And then, like, once they came back with the report, what came after that? That's when you got Epic Records, and who they signed? Michael Jackson. That's when you got Mercury, and you got all these sub-labels of the main parent labels, and it destroyed our industry here.
1: So thank you for the bars, man. And we're trying to rebuild that, man. I've been to the Chess Records building. It'd be nice to be back in there. The lady told me a story that Minnie Riperton was a secretary when Little Milton drove his Cadillac through the front of there trying to get his money.
0: Oh, man. Damn.
1: I think he wanted his money, and they gave him a Cadillac instead. And he said, you can have this.
0: Yeah.
1: Give me my money.
0: You know, the Stepney sisters did something at the Hideout, I want to say 3 years ago. And it was funny when they were just casually saying, oh, yeah, you know, Charles Stepney, the producer. Yeah. I remember being, you know, a kid upstairs. And then, you know, Maurice White would just come in and hang with my dad. And I was like, wait. Maurice White from Earth, Wind & Fire was just chilling in your crib. Like, what are we talking about?
1: And if you live in Chicago, you visit Chicago, take a Chess Records tour. The studios there, the way they built the studio for recording is, you can see the sonics, the acoustics, and it's the place where Etta James did At Last.
0: Yeah.
1: And on the tour, they play you that record in the room, and you can stand and listen to the record and stand where she recorded that record. The microphone, everything is the same. It's nothing like it. It's one of the most powerful songs. And you can see how they got the sound and the feel. Analog is so important. But yeah, the history of Chicago is important. That's why we're inviting everyone to come to the Good Waves Music Fest. And hopefully this becomes a thing next year and the year after. And hopefully we can keep it free. And yeah, let everybody come to know what I know.
0: Are you going to keep doing the thing that Copas Fred? You know,
1: yeah, we got one more in September, and that's it for the season. And hopefully we'll be back in March with another 6 months. Hopefully we can do the same thing and just add a little more. We want to add a mental health aspect. We want to add more community work. We want to. We're doing a crime drought with Healthy Hood in September with the brother Rico Shy. So we're going to get, now that I've, you know, I studied for 6 months the hip-hop community. Now we mobilized and we got a hip-hop community. Now I want to help the community at large outside of the music and the actual city and see what we can bring next year if we come back.
0: Shout out to Brave Monk, man. He's one of the city's premier dancers, break dancers. Dude's featuring the Red Bull competitions. In fact, he was like one of the highlights. He was one of the performers. It wasn't just competing anymore. Shout out to Brave Monk, man. Yeah.
1: Cammy, what's up?
0: Yeah, man, it's crazy, man.
1: Oh, yeah, man, I was at the Chicago House Music Festival last year, and that's my thing, is I'm Chicago first, so if you don't come to Good Ways, I don't care, go to that, but go to...
0: Yeah, that's this weekend, too.
1: Yeah, we was learning how to jack me
0: up. But then, like, I don't know, last year I met Patrice Rushen, and that... Dude, she was telling us how she was doing the music and everything, and that's why it was so great when in the summer concert series that she did. Shout out to David Chavez, she did the whole show, and like I was like, she was doing coming doon doon doon doon doon, the one to join up for another level use.
1: Oh well, yeah, wow.
0: That sample.
1: What you know about another level, man?
0: Hey man, I try to like you.
1: Hey,
0: know,
1: this guy might know some hip hop, bro. This guy might know.
0: I got you guys, the table, man. You I might know the barbecue now.
1: Yeah, man, you might be invited, man. You might know some stuff, man. It's dude's name Kevin, man. Is that your name, bro?
0: Yeah, man.
1: You and another. There's another Kevin I heard of from this state.
0: Yeah,
1: that knows a little bit of hip hop.
0: Kevin Cavall?
1: Kevin.
0: Oh, Kevin.
1: Beecham?
0: Beecham. Yeah.
1: Never heard of him.
0: Oh, he live in Minneapolis now, but
1: Kevin.
0: Oh, yeah.
1: You got some hip hop historians here, man. A wealth of information and history outside of hip hop, inside of hip hop. And I'm just here to celebrate it. I'm probably the biggest fan of the city of Chicago that doesn't live here. And I think that's why I'm able to bring my aspect. I'm here to serve the community. Like my Lord and Savior Jesus Christ served the world, and that's it, man. I'm gonna take these kids are getting loud as heck. Thank
0: funny.
1: You for your tolerance.
0: Yeah, man, dude, I appreciate it, man. Thank you for coming through. This interview was great. You're always welcome up here, man. And find me a copy of Murray's Revenge on vinyl under $100,
1: bro. Find me a copy,
0: cause then like I'm pissed because I had it, cause I remember you signed it when you did what was the place off Elston that burned down, the Irish place,
1: Abbey Pub.
0: Yep, Abbey Pub.
1: Who burned down the Abbey Pub?
0: We don't know. Yeah.
1: Oh man, thank you so much. What are we playing next?
0: Oh, man. I got something.
1: Shout out to Juice in the car. We on our way down. My wife driving around in circles because you can't find no parking in Colorado. Chicago.
0: Hey, I can play this song.
1: We finna go to the lake.
0: I'm going to play the premiere Alchemist Joy No Explanation featuring Evidence.
1: Woo!
0: And then, like, shout out to Real Batman who just followed me on Instagram and sent me some joints.
1: Okay.
0: So, yeah.
1: Let's go. Real time.
0: So here we go, man.
1: Yeah, you got some Buju coming up.
0: Yeah.
1: And that Diligence.
0: Yeah. That's another one. And speaking of Chicago, I just saw that Chaka Khan coming out with Shock Tilla September 18th. So, yeah.
1: Was Dilla and Chaka Khan?
0: Nah, that's just Chicago.
1: I was like, well,
0: I wish. I think that's the title, but Chaka Khan album is coming out September 18th.
1: But this Dilla you about to play is Lil Wayne on a Dilla beat.
0: Yeah.
1: You have to realize that Lil Wayne is ahead, bro. Like, he's been on a nice Wonder beat.
0: Sometimes, except when they come not knowing about racism.
1: Yeah. Hip-hop head. I'm not talking about... I'm not scared of politics, but I like to celebrate black men where we can celebrate them, and we will talk behind closed doors about the other stuff. You know, have a sidebar.
0: There you have it. So... Yeah, let me get to, we're going to get to this joint. Premier Alchemist, he's the primo. Wait, what is it? He's, I'm the rapper, he's the primo.
1: Yeah, something. Yeah. Man, I was trying to bring the Premier versus Alchemist thing here, but Alchemist is playing in Portugal the day he here. But I was trying to get them to come.
0: Well, you know he's going to be here with Erica on the 10th at Ravinia.
1: Oh, that's why. That's why. Okay, well, enjoy that. I might come out for that.
0: Yeah, yeah.
1: Somebody's crying. Somebody got hurt. Shout out to AO in the chat. She runs our social media. This is radio. She's probably never seen a radio because she was born in the 2000s.
0: Oh, wow.
1: You got 88.5?
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0: 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And I'm K-Max. 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
0: 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Wait, I moved the thing. That's what I miss about spinning on vinyl. CTA Radio. Yeah.
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consider a squeegee. 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I made it look like it was difficult, but did it easy. You know the name. Might ride a track like locomotive train. 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
1: At 8.5 FM CTA Radio. Yeah, that pretty much ends the show. Thanks for everyone tuning in. Yo, shout out to MERS, man. That was super dope coming through just like that, man. I'm glad it worked out. It was an awesome interview. I had a good time talking with him and everything and learning about the Ground Waves Festival. The Ground Waves Festival. GroundWavesHipHop.com is the website. Definitely y'all go check it out. Yeah, everything's going on. Apparently, it's something going on tomorrow night as well, from Thursday all the way through Sunday, which is the culmination of the festival. Also, Ground Waves Hip Hop, you can follow that on Instagram. And shout out to MERS, man. That's soup. Yeah. The festival going to be dope. That was Killer Mike I played with JoJo's Chilling. That was, you know, message to MERS. So I did have a clean version of that. That was pretty cool. And before that, we had More New Rhapsody. And that's off of a new album. I mean, the album's super dope. I mean, really, really check it out. And that joint I played was called Free Your Mind. What else we have? We had Fly Anakin. I mean, it's not new. It's been out for a while. I just never really got to it. And that was called Happiness, featuring Silk Money and Henny Lowe. Speaking of that, I wanted to play new Denzel Curry and Kenny Beats. That they just called it the album too, but I don't have a clean version of that. So, and then like I thought some things I kind of slide, but nah, fortunately I can't. I won't be able to do it. So, yeah, that's that for that's yeah. I can't. I want to. Trust me, I really do. But anyway, before that, we had Real Bad Man. Shout out to Real Bad Man. New music coming from him very soon. I just got the email, connected with him on IG. Shout out. I really appreciate the follow and everything. Dope producer, by the way. He done a couple of joints, more than a couple of joints with Boldy James. He done joints with Toby, several of the artists. Check out his work. Apparently, RRC Records, in Germany or somewhere in Europe. They press up all this stuff, so definitely check out Real Bad Man. But Real Bad Man's from here, so yeah, cool. But that joint I played with Boldy James and LP, the It Factor, one of my favorite joints off that album. New Georgia Smith, who also came out with an album this week, with Wizkid, with Alive, Masego. We didn't do the giveaway today. But next Wednesday, in theory, I'm supposed to be able to get the green light to do a pair of tickets or so for the Masego concert, September 4th, Aragon Ballroom. So it'll be more Masego definitely next week. That joint featured Buju Banton with Hello, Busta Rhymes, J Dilla, Lil Wayne with Talk Your Ish off Diligence 2, and I don't know the release date of that yet. Also, what else? Played the premiere. Alchemist, Evidence, No Explanation, and the interview with MERS. So again, Ground Waves Hip Hop is a conference at the 610 Lounge. That's literally 610 South Michigan downtown. And Sunday is the culmination of the festival with Killer Mike, Snow the Product, Rhapsody, Brother Ali, Bella Bonds, Phenom, Slot 8 on the Decks, DJ Premier, Static Selector will be there with Coyote and a plethora of other artists. Who else? Propaganda, Navy Blue. Who else? Rikochi. I don't even know if I always say his name wrong, but Rikochi from here. So that's all going down Sunday at the Salt Shed. It's a conference at 610 Lounge on Michigan, Friday, Saturday. And

the festival going down at Sauce Shed on Sunday. Get there early because there's no guarantee to get in. Also, it's a house music fest this weekend going down in Millennium Park. Oof. And it's going to be, I'm trying to figure out a deal coming. It's going to be also, what else? I lost my train of thought. So next week, 2 days, Thursday, Friday, it's going to be Ye Show. Black Milk will be at Shuba's next Friday on September 4th as well. Danny Elfman that does did the original Batman theme as well as The Simpsons. I seen a dude rock out. I announce that next week. But those are things coming up this weekend. Definitely health as well. Due diligence. Real quick, rest in peace, Dolly Parton. And you might say, why would I care about? Well, one, as a kid, I'm like, man, she was very busty. And yeah, I was like, whoa. Then, but yeah, anyway, that's another young boy thing. But the thing of it is, the serious thing about Dolly Parton, she did a lot with her life, a lot of good with her life. For instance, she wrote I Will Always Love You, the song that we know, well, most people know, Whitney Houston. She wrote it to the producer, country singer, who gave her the national platform to elevate her to the status that she ultimately would, like, change her career. And that's what she dedicated to. Whitney Houston went back and re-recorded in 92 for the Bodyguard soundtrack, and it was stated number one on the Billboard 100 for about 17 weeks. It was a big song, and, like, people still do that in karaoke. So the thing of it is, since that was her song, it was estimated she got somewhere like $10 million and royalties. And she took that money. Someone asked, what'd you do with all that money? She took the money. She's from East Tennessee, somewhere near Nashville, near the Black area. She built a strip mall there on 16th Street. Because if I'm not mistaken, that is the Black area, because 2nd Street is downtown where everything with the stadiums and the main club area is. I'm not going to claim to know Nashville like that, but when I was there, I do remember that much. But yeah, no, she done that as well, speak out against a lot of different ills in society. And that's why I really, really, it irks me about the Yays and stuff like that. I mean, what are we doing? And then, like, you know, Raekwon's doing the thing with Palantir. I mean, really? Dr. Dre saying AI is good? Somehow, I don't know if absolute money rots the brain, but then, like, it only enhances who you are or whatever. But I'm real disappointed in one Dr. Dre. I'm not surprised, because I'm sure Jimmy Iovine coached him into that, because Dre don't seem to have a radar to do anything, really. I mean, something like that, because apparently it was Jimmy Iovine that made him co-sign the beats, headphones and everything, the brand itself. So, yeah, that's crazy. Speaking of stuff, the tariff thing was probably all scam. Like, Dum Dum is raising tariffs, knowing that it's going to kick down by the courts. And then the corporations got all the money. We're getting up. We paid that. And not on, like, higher prices. We got none of the money back. Again, Ground News, Democracy Now!, like, YouTube or, like, online. You could just scroll through it, like, do quick looks and stuff like that. On Secular Talk, YouTube, Midas Touch, that's MEIDAS Touch. I mean, any of these channels you could, like, look at and get some decent headline-grabbing info and some insight and some straightforward info, not propaganda. Like, you know, Christine Welker and the Dana Bash, they're awful, man. I mean, the questions they ask, they ask, like, you can literally see them being groomed. You give the corporate points. So they ask people, like, so you're not going to go to Israel? So you don't think Israel should exist? No, I don't think Israel should do a genocide. So they shouldn't exist? What the hell are you talking about? You're supposed to do journalism. You're supposed to ask questions. That's what I'm saying. Don't sit down and just watch news like, oh, yeah, it's 10 o'clock, it's 5 o'clock. No, you look out, you seek out sources, and you can do it on the fly. You can have it, you can listen to it on YouTube, whatever, whenever. It's not going to go away. The news is not going to get better. So, what else? This Friday,
Shout out to Tom Elliott. Damn, wrong Instagram. Dude's gonna be up here. He's gonna be pissed when he find out I'm still here. Where the hell is it? Oh, special screening of shout out to Acacia Consulting Group. It's a movie that's called Moses the Black that would be at 7859 South Ashland. Mile $10 at the door. It was executive produced by 50 Cent. The director would be there. And it featured Wiz Khalifa, Omar Epps, Deontay Wilder. Wow. Corey Hendricks, Quavo. It's going to be this Friday at 7 p.m. at the AFC World Outreach Center at 7859 South Ashland at 7 p.m. And Yelena Popovich will be the director. She'll be there, so you want to check that out. This movie was canceled because the terrible Melania fiasco that got put out the same time. So theaters kicked this out. Moses the Black. Look it up. Moses the Black. That got kicked out and for Melania. So that's going on. Let's see. I think, come on, don't fail me now. Come on. It failed me. Okay, also this weekend, the Greektown Festival, Taste of Greektown Festival is this weekend. And that's going down starting Friday, going through Sunday. So you go, it's over there about between, you know, Halsted Van Buren to about Halsted and Adams. So, yeah, it's going to be Friday 4 to 10 p.m., Saturday 11 to 10 p.m., and Sunday 11 to 10 p.m. Go to GreektownChicago.org. Shout out Elizabeth and her PR company. I think dude is coming. What else? Going to Tahiti. I gotta get into it. But then like it's no one coming to save you, but God. I mean, I'm dead ass because the RFK Jr. and all these other F-heads, they don't have your best health. The eggs are bad. Jalapenos are bad. Guacamole. The beef. We don't know what the hell it is. It's nuts. So due diligence. Health is wealth. And God bless. So that's it. I'm out. Thank you everyone for tuning in. CTA Radio. 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God willing, I'll be here next week. And that's it. Thanks for tuning in. Peace.

WHPK. Yeah, that's what you're listening to. You're in the Jazz Lab, and I'm Lauren Smith. It's a lovely, lovely day here in Chicago. Thank God, no rain. So many music events that are coming up. That's only the tip of the iceberg. I'm getting ready to give you a few of them right now. If you're in the North Shore area tomorrow evening at 7, Brother Donovan Mixon, he's performing at the Art Center in Highland Park on Sheridan Road. The name of the event is called Finding Center, a Sonic Memoir. $25 for the tickets. And if you're in the North Shore area tomorrow, go by there. You'll be totally blessed by this music event. Today, on 5800 ADA, Ernest Dawkins is performing, and they're going to be out there. I think it's called Sisters of the Village. Let me check and make sure that I have that right, but I think that's pretty much what it is. Yeah. Sisters of the Village. And it's Ernest Dawkins with Marquise Hill. And that starts at 5:30. Again, 58th and Ada, 58th and Ada. It's a garden setting, so it'll be nice, and the ambiance will be nice, and the music is going to be nice. So if you're in the Inglewood area this afternoon, they're starting at 5:30. And then on Saturday, we're going to be in the garden at the Woodlawn Botanical Nature Center on 63rd and Harper. And we're going to have live music there as well. So they're starting that at 2 o'clock. So we'll be out there from 2 o'clock to 7 o'clock. And that's Saturday, August 28th. So come on through. I'll be announcing more music. But, man, let me get some back to more music. Oh, let me let you know what I play starting out in my hour. Sakona by Jonathan Butler. Black Frost by Grover Washington, Flight Time by Donald Byrd, and that last track was, and then there was The Blues by the supergroup The Crusaders. I'm going to get back to more music right here on WHPK 88.5.

Come on out. WHPK, yeah, that's what you're listening to. If you're in the Edgewater area, Friday to Sunday, they do their annual art and music festival. And that's from Thorndale on Broadway to Granville on Broadway. It's a 3-day event, art and music. They'll have a little jazz, they'll have a little funk, they'll have a little blues out there. So they have a nice mix for the next 3 days. And then Sunday, Simone Green is going to be at Buckingham Fountain. The place is called Waves. It's a little bistro in Buckingham Fountain. And she's going to be on starting at 5. So if you're in the downtown area and want something to do, pop through there. They start at 5 o'clock. Like I said, a lot of events all the way to the end of September. Support our live music here in Chicago and our great, great, great lineup of jazz musicians. I have so much more, but I'm going to get back to some more music here on WHPK.

0: to. Your voice makes me wanna do things I'm much too shy to say. You lead me to question.
1: If you feel the same from me.

WHPK. Yeah, that's what you're listening to. You're in the Jazz Lab with Lawrence Smith. And that second set in my 1 o'clock hour, I started out with Hot News Blues by Al Jarreau and Chick Corea. Blues for Jacob by Moroccan Project. Vital by Maximilian Perrault. Le Fleur by Ramsey Lewis. Rushover by Marcus Miller. And that last track was Green Dolphin Street by Marcus Williams. I'm going to go a little bit over my time. If you don't mind hanging here with me, I'll be with you a little while longer until Tego comes, and then he'll start his show, Bangladesh Radio. But stay put here at WHVK, Hyde Park, Chicago.

0: And that wraps up my show. That was George Benson's Medicine Man. And before that was Village Blue.
1: And our next song was written by
0: Green Dolphin Street.
1: From Chicago, plays wonderful piano and is a writer of very
0: good. Thank you for listening. Thank you for hanging out with me. I'll be back next Wednesday from noon to 2. Continue to listen to WHBK. And I got one more track for you. God bless. And have a safe week.

WHPK Hyde Park, Chicago, and we just heard from the drummer Herlin Riley off of his Watch What You're Doing album with the song entitled Sunshine in My Pocket. And along with Herlin Riley, we heard the trumpeter Ryan Kaiser and what sounded like quite the conversation carried on by the trombonist Mr. Wycliffe Gordon. Also, Victor Goines heard there on the saxophone, Fareed Barron at the piano, and the bassist on that was Mr. Rodney Whitaker. That was Sunshine in My Pocket. And before that, we heard saxophonist Scott Hamilton, who did Sunny from his album Street of Dreams. And then once again at the top was the vocalist by the name of Gabriella Anders, who sang the classic The Girl from Ipanema. And what a beautiful and sultry rendition that I hope you enjoyed. Next up for you, I have an interpretation of a Herbie Hancock composition, and it's performed by a husband and wife duo that features the vocals of Miss Jean Baylor. This is The Baylor Project with Herbie Hancock's Tell Me a Bedtime Story.

And that was the pianist Jasper Vantoff with the title track from the 2016 album on the Very Open Jazz Records label entitled No Hard Shoulder. And then again, starting off the segment was the Baylor Project with the vocalist Jean Baylor with her rendition of Herbie Hancock's composition, Tell Me a Bedtime Story. And time now for a quick break for some important public service announcements, and I'll be back in a moment.

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0: WHBK Hyde Park, Chicago. You're listening to the Jazz Idiom. I'm your host, Rick Lopez. And I trust that you're enjoying the music thus far. And I want to continue now with the Cuban pianist by the name of Roberto Fonseca with his Grammy-nominated composition. This is La Llamada.

Trumpeter Jeremy Pelt from the 2012 High Note album entitled Soul. And you heard the composition entitled The Ballad of Ichabod Crane. And before that was the drummer, Billy Higgins, along with pianist William Henderson, the saxophonist Gary Bias, and Tony Dumas on the bass with Morning Awakening. And that's off of the album entitled Mr. Billy Higgins, released back in 1993 on the Evidence label. And you heard an interesting rendition of the classic People Make the World Go Round that was soulfully sang by the talented pianist and vocalist by the name of Miss Candace Springs. And then again at the top of the set was the pianist Roberto Fonseca with his La Llamada. And as we're winding down this edition of the Jazz Idiom, I have time for just a few more songs, so I want to be sure to include just one more vocalist. She happens to be one of my favorite female vocalists, and here she is with the classic Autumn Nocturne. This is the one and only Cassandra Wilson.

That was the cornet of Ron Miles with Unconditional, and taken from his album entitled Stone Blossom. And before that was the title track from Robert Glasper's 2005 release entitled Candace. And before Robert Glasper, we heard from the saxophonist Bob Reynolds Quartet with his composition entitled Hush, and taken from the self-titled album released in 2018. And then lastly, at the top of the set, from the album, the 1998 album entitled Blue Skies, we heard the vocalist Cassandra Wilson performing the classic Autumn Nocturne. And now, with the help of the vibraphonist Stefan Harris performing the Lost Ones, I will sign off for this version of the Jazz Idiom, and my sincere thanks to all of you for tuning in. And I invite each and every one of you back here next Saturday morning from 11 until 2, and that's following Jory K's Journey, which begins at 8 a.m. right here on your station for jazz, WHBK. And as always, until then, I ask that you please take care, be well, and stay safe. So long for now.

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4: 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People outside in search of something real.

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back, world on my shoulders. How long can I stay here before it over? Witness things just like Jehovah. 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Now they know, they call me Jolene, Ben Jolon. Name spelled wrong, but the mess is still strong. Hunger and work ethic made me a believer. Certain people out there have all become reachers. It don't matter, still hard with the grammar. Don't stammer, wanna win the Grammy. So I look to God

complaining. I stood this long, ain't no sign of breaking. I'm a nice block that ain't been sculpted. Staring all like Macaulay Culkin. This ain't a rap, this a rap. And this is just my mind running loose, man. Simple as that. Man, simple as that. It goes simple as that.

Hello and welcome back to all of our loyal Saturday Jazz listeners here at WHBK. And for those of us who might be joining us for the first time, this show is the Jazz Idiom. And for these next 3 hours, I'll be your host. My name is Rick Lopez, and I have the pleasure of bringing you a variety of jazz music, including some from Mr. Sonny Rollins. I also have the Elvin Jones Jazz Machine, as well as later by guitarist Pat Metheny. But first up, I want to start us off with the altoist, Mr. Jackie McLean, and from the album entitled Right Now, this is Echo.